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14: Hi, can I hear Choosing Texas, please?
15: Yeah, we haven't played that yet tonight. Who's this?
14: This is Wrigley.
15: Hi, Wrigley. Where are you calling from?
14: South Dakota.
15: What are you doing this weekend?
14: I am going to a place to play golf in a tournament.
15: Oh, that's exciting. You're pretty good golfer?
14: I would like to say I'm okay.
15: Well, I wish you the best of luck, and we'll play your song right now. 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
14: Thank you.
15: Bye.
14: Thank you.

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1: Hello, Liveline. What do you want to hear?
2: Could you do the? Do you have the Sweet Escape by Gwen Stefani?
1: Oh, I sure do. What a great song. Why do you want to hear that?
2: I don't know. I just like the song.
1: All right. Well, that's good enough for us. I like it, too. What's your name?
2: It's Mananta from Winnipeg, Manitoba.
1: What are you doing?

0: a sex appeal.
1: Oh, yes, Akon. He used to rule the radio back in the day. He was just on The Sweet Escape with Gwen Stefani about 15 minutes ago. All requests, by the way, sexy bitch. Oh, I feel so bad saying that. Most radio stations censor it out, but actually, you can say it, and people say it all the time. We leave it in all the songs. My name's Mason. That one goes out to Krista and Bella from Abilene, Texas. We appreciate you being here. It's Olivia Rodrigo Takeover as well. Her new album, You Seem Pretty Sad for a Girl So in Love, just came out. Drop Dead's our number one request. The Cure is number 10, and we're getting some other suggestions for her other songs, too. If you want to hear that or anything else, you know the deal. Just stay tuned tonight. We've got it all happening. Meanwhile, now,
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1: 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Okay, a couple more times. And again. If you know that sound, call now and win. You never know. You might actually win. 85 Live Line. 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
18: 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My name is Mason, and you just got to be first to call us, correctly identifying the title and artist of this massive throwback that right now is in the Spotify Top 20 globally. 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
1: For all the graduates and the birds who are traveling for the summer, my name is Mason. Thank you for being here tonight as we look back on the people, the places, the memories. What do you want to hear tonight? This is an all-request show, which means if you call up or you text us and you tell us your favorite song, we will put you and the music you love on the radio. It's very simple. It's free. Anybody can do this. We don't care how old you are. We don't care what you sound like. We don't care what you're doing. Everybody is able to participate. This is all about you. 8-5 Liveline right now. Also, Olivia Rodrigo's biggest hits. Her new album just came out. We're going to do the brand new Taylor Swift in about 15 minutes. Brand new Ariana Grande on the way. Oh, my gosh. It's a star-studded night. And then next weekend, we start a big giveaway. We're going to give away a brand new vinyl player, courtesy of Columbia Records. And they're going to give you a bunch of music of their biggest artists, like Lady Gaga, Kendrick Lamar, Doechii, and a bunch of other people who must not be that important because I can't remember them. But be here. Plus, our special guest in just a couple weeks is Malcolm Todd.
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1: 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Thank you for being here tonight!
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10: 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Are you going to go out and see anybody? 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
11: Okay.

0: Liveline, my name's Mason. This is the Party Song Weekend. You know, one thing I got to work on doing is being a little bit more intimate and soft and smooth and sexy on the radio, because it's not all like, upbeat and crazy party, fun. But, you know, that's the vibe tonight. Everyone's just really having a good time. We love that as summertime approaches officially June 20th. Also, 2 weeks from tonight is my big birthday blowout show. We're going to have the studio packed with people wall to wall. We'll have big prizes and food here in the studio, which you won't be able to enjoy that. But we'll be giving away a vinyl player with records, courtesy of Columbia Records, from Billie Eilish and Lady Gaga and Kendrick Lamar. It's going to be really, really cool. Who else is in there, too? I want to get the list in there. Gracie Abrams and Leon Thomas. So don't miss a moment. 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We play it in 10 minutes, plus whatever you want. 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
15: Can we hear Baby Baby by Justin Bieber?
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1: Oh, but we have to start things on a sad note. I'm really sorry to announce that the guy who invented cough drops passed away today. I guess it's safe to say, though, there'll be no coffin at his funeral. Welcome in. My name is Mason. Hot weather, hot music, hot people, and you. The brand new Olivia Rodrigo album is out. Whatever.

0: 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What do you want to hear?
1: My sister said Midnight Sun.
0: Oh, by Zara Larsson. All right, get that on. Good song for the weekend. Heading up towards summer. Who's this?
1: Jeremiah Moulton.
0: Jeremiah Moulton, where are you calling from?
1: Washington, Illinois.
0: Have any fun plans?
1: Baseball.
0: Oh, cool. What about your sister?
2: No.
0: What? She's just not going to go see anybody, do anything? Just going to sit at home?
1: Probably.
0: Oh, well, it's so nice outside. Why don't you go out and enjoy it? That's a pretty good idea, isn't it?
1: Yep.
0: All right. Thanks for all your personality. And here's your song on Liveline.

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2: Who sings it?
3: Oh, I wanted to request a song.
1: Oh, call back in 5 minutes.
3: Okay.
1: All right. Line. Who sings it?
3: Oh, I was calling to make a request.
1: You too? Oh, my gosh. Nobody's actually listening to the radio. Call back in 5 minutes. Line. Who sings it?
4: All-American Reject.
1: There we go.
0: That's right.
1: Somebody finally calling for the contest. Who's this?
4: Yay, this is Ashley.
1: Where are you calling from?
4: Marysville, Ohio.
1: All right, well, we're going to send you a Liveline t-shirt, and you'll have that in the next couple of weeks. How does that sound?
4: Sweet. Awesome.
1: All right, so move along. Hang on, we'll get your address.
4: Okay. Thanks so much, man. Let's go, go, go. Liveline.
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0: 104.1. Hello, Liveline. What do you want to hear?
1: Can I hear Stargazing? I don't remember exactly who it's by.
0: That's by Miles Smith. I love that song.
1: And can I shout out some friends?
0: Sure. Say anything you want. This is your moment.
1: Hey, Zach. I can't wait to see you. And McKenna, I can't wait to see you on my birthday.
0: Ooh, when's your birthday?
1: July 18th. Go Team USA for FIFA World Cup.
0: Yeah, that too. My birthday is June 29th.
1: Oh, happy early birthday.
0: Thank you very much. I'm going to be 25. What about you?
1: 15.
0: Ooh, all right. Well, you've got some ways to go before you can get a job and vote and drink alcohol legally. Keyword legally.
1: Mm-hmm.
0: Where are you calling from?
1: Lawton, Oklahoma.
0: All right. Thanks for calling Liveline. I hope you're stargazing later on.
1: Have a good

0: 1041. Welcome in to Liveline. Who is this?
1: I'm Ainsley.
0: Hi, what do you want to hear?
1: Sky Full of Stars.
0: By Coldplay. Yeah, Coldplay. We can play that.
1: Okay.
0: In fact, we've got a really good dance remix of it, or we could just do the original. It's up to you.
1: Oh, either. You choose.
0: Oh,
1: we're good with either.
0: I love to be self-indulgent sometimes. This is a really, really good remix. It's by Avicii and Hardwell.
1: Oh, can't go wrong with Avicii. We
0: no.
1: love Avicii.
0: In fact, it's funny because we just played Stargazing, and now we'll do A Sky Full of Stars.
1: Wahoo!
0: What's your name? Where are you calling from?
1: We're calling from Texas.
2: Texas.
0: Choosing Texas?
2: Yes.
0: What are you doing this weekend?
2: Swimming.
0: Swimming? Oh, that's perfect. It's hot as hell outside.
2: Yes, it is.
0: All right. A sky full of stars and a pool full of people.
2: Yes.
0: Thanks for calling Liveline.
2: Thank you.
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1: Oh, wait, hotel service by Pitbull.
0: Oh, hotel room service.
1: Yeah, that. My brain is just not raining.
2: Housekeeping.
3: Yeah, you're going to have to come back, girl. We're having a party in here. We're making a music video.
1: Thank you.
0: You're welcome. Wait, who's this?
1: Oh, Lily from Wolfport, Minnesota.
0: And what are you doing tonight?
1: Nothing much. I lost my radio, so I can't listen.
0: Oh, so you're not even listening to us?
1: No, I just decided to call.
0: Oh, well, do you have a phone? Like a mobile phone?
1: This is my grandma's phone. I'm borrowing it.
0: A computer?
1: No.
0: Oh, my gosh. I was going to say, go to livelineradio.com from any device.
1: But, that sucks. I don't have any device.
0: Wow, that really sucks. Well, thanks for calling Liveline. I know you can't hear the song, but everybody else will, and they'll love it. Oh.

0: Party Songs Weekend, Live Line. My name is Mason. Thank you for being here tonight as we head up towards the official start of summer. We'll have some really good prizes and celebrity artists on the show that you love and will give away. We'll have a lot of fun. Meanwhile, brand new Olivia Rodrigo album just came out. You Seem Pretty Sad, Real Girl So In Love. I listened to the whole thing last night, all the way through, nonstop, no skips. I think it's the best thing she ever put out. And I knew it would be because Drop Dead and The Cure, which are both in our top 10 requests right now, are just amazing. And it's not a breakup album. This is like a love song album because she's finally in a great place. And a lot of the heartbroken teenagers who have listened to her over the years are like, well, I don't like this album because it's not sad and depressing enough. Well, screw that. It's time for like a positive summer, all right? We've been so dead and negative lately. So if you want to hear any of those songs tonight, call us up or anything at all. Throwbacks, new stuff, 85 Liveline. We are here to service you and your needs, your shout outs and dedications. 85 Liveline, welcome in.
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0: 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Hello, Liveline. What do you want to hear?
1: Do you guys have Misery Business by Paramore? That's a good one.
0: It is. Who is this?
1: Siri Poish.
0: And where are you calling from?
1: Minnesota.
0: Do you feel like screaming?
1: What?
0: Do you feel like screaming?
1: No.
0: No? That's what this song's all about.
1: I'm literally in a car right now, so probably not the best idea.
0: Are you by yourself?
1: Yes.
0: Oh, you can scream then.
1: Yeah.
0: Don't you have any anger built up from the frustration of this whole week?
1: No, I'm just tired. I just got off an 8-hour shift.
0: Oh, well, this song is like an espresso martini then. It'll wake you right up. Thanks for

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0: 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Hello, live line. What do you want to hear?
1: Oh, hi. I was wondering, could you play The Cure by Olivia Rodrigo, please?
0: Yeah, turn up your radio right now.
1: Okay.
0: What's your name? Where are you calling from?
2: I'm Savannah. I'm calling from Toulon,
0: Manitoba?
2: Yeah, we're going to Grand Beach, going to the lake.
0: Give me another song, too. What else do you like?
2: You have Drop Dead by Olivia Rodrigo?
0: Yes, and we'll play it a lot tonight. It's our number one request by far.
2: Okay.
0: So stay tuned. We'll play Baby Doll by Dominic Fike right now. How about that?
2: Okay.
0: I hope you have a great night. Thanks for calling Liveline.
2: You too. Bye. Okay, bye.
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0: Hello, live line. What do you want to hear?
1: Hey, can you play some MJ?
0: MJ, yeah, Michael Jackson, right?
1: Yes.
0: Or Montel Jordan?
1: No, Michael Jackson.
0: No, we don't want that guy. Who's this?
1: No. Gerald.
0: Gerald, where are you calling from?
1: Yes, Winnipeg.
0: All right, what are you doing this weekend, Gerald?
1: Actually going out to Brandon to go spend some time with some family.
0: Oh, is this family you get to see a lot?
1: I work out there Monday to Friday and back on the weekends, but I'm going out there on the weekend with my son and my brother.
0: Oh, well, that'll be a great time.
1: Yeah.
0: Are they also fans of MJ?
1: I think everybody is, eh?
0: Yeah, especially right now. The movie's so big, Billie Jean's still number two on Spotify in the world.
1: Oh, that's great.
0: We've been playing this like it's a new song.
1: Yeah.
0: And all the 8-year-olds who call us up for it, they think it is a new song. They think he's still alive.
1: Yeah, I know.
0: Let's play it right now, Gerald.

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0: Hello, Lifeline. What do you want to hear?
1: Hi. Can I hear Choose in Texas, please?
0: Yeah, we haven't played that yet tonight. Who's this?
1: This is Wrigley.
0: Hi, Wrigley. Where are you calling from?
1: South Dakota.
0: What are you doing this weekend?
1: I am going to a place to play golf in a tournament.
0: Oh, that's exciting. You're pretty good golfer?
1: I would like to say I'm okay.
0: Well, I wish you the best of luck, and we'll play your song right now. Thank you for calling Lifeline.
1: Thank you.
0: Bye.
1: Thank you.

0: out of it.
1: Hello, Line Line. What do you want to hear?
2: Could you do the? Do you have the Sweet Escape by Gwen Stefani?
1: Oh, I sure do. What a great song.
3: Buffalo Point.
1: Why do you want to hear that?
2: I don't know. I just like the song.
1: All right. Well, that's good enough for us. I like it, too. What's your name?
2: It's Fernanda from Winnipeg, Manitoba.
1: What are you doing tonight?
2: I'm just chilling. I just went to the mall.
1: Oh, what'd you buy?
2: A shirt.
1: A shirt? Like a summer shirt?
2: Oh, yeah. And I bought a clip from the Walmart in the mall.
1: Cute. You got to buy a swimming suit, too, so you can go in the pool. It's so hot.
2: Yeah.
1: Oh.
2: It's been raining for the past 2 weeks where I live.
1: Oh, I know. You can buy a swimming suit so you can go and play out in the rain. Take a shower.

0: and she really would like to hear Drop Dead.
1: Oh, well, that's good, because it's our number one request right now.
0: I kind of figured.
1: What's your name?
0: Carla. It would be for Isla.
1: Isla and Carla.
0: Yep.
1: I love that. Where are you from?
0: Wisconsin.
1: Whereabouts?
0: Three Lakes Fish.
1: Oh, near Rhinelander.
0: Yeah.
1: I used to live in Rhinelander for 5 years.
0: You did?
1: I did. It was the worst time of my life.
0: Oh, no. You must be south now, huh?
1: No. I live in Boston.
0: Oh, lucky.
1: I love it. It was the best thing I ever did. But I still love my Wisconsin roots. I lived in Appleton for a couple of years, too. So I've got experience with the whole area.
0: That's awesome. So you've heard of the best little town in America, Three Lakes.
1: Of course.
0: Well, that's on my back bucket list to come and visit. So
1: you absolutely should. Hey, we appreciate you being here. Thanks for calling Liveline.
0: All right. Thank you. Have a great day.
1: You too. Bye.

0: was a sexy fish.
1: Oh, yes, Akon. He used to rule the radio back in the day. He was just on the Sweet Escape with Gwen Stefani about 15 minutes ago. All requests, by the way, sexy bitch. Oh, I feel so bad saying that. Most radio stations censor it out, but actually, you can say it, and people say it all the time. We leave it in all the songs. My name's Mason. That one goes out to Krista and Bella from Abilene, Texas. We appreciate you being here. It's Olivia Rodrigo Takeover as well. Her new album, You Seem Pretty Sad for a Girl So in Love, just came out. Drop Dead's our number one request. The Cure is number 10, and we're getting some other suggestions for her other songs, too. If you want to hear that or anything else, you know the deal. Just stay tuned tonight. We've got it all happening. Meanwhile, now,
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1: 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Okay, a couple more times. And again. If you know that sound, call now and win. You never know. You might actually win. 85 Live Line. 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

0: 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Live line, what's the secret sound?
1: Is it a pepper grinder?
0: Oh, my goodness. Caller number one. That's no fair. I wanted to drag it out all night long.
1: I'm sorry. I knew it was a pepper grinder as soon as I heard it.
0: Well, we'll have to do another one in an hour. Who's this?
1: My name's Kristen.
0: Kristen, where are you calling from?
1: Marquette, Michigan.
0: You know, we could be really, really petty and say, actually, it was a salt grinder.
1: Oh, well, they sound the same.
0: You have to identify what was in the grinder. All right, well, we're going to send you a pepper grinder, actually. Also, a Liveline t-shirt.
1: A Liveline t-shirt and a pepper grinder, all right.
0: Yeah, who hooks you up with better prizes than us?
1: Nobody.
0: Hang on so we can get your address, and you'll be grinding all night long.
1: Thank you.

104.1. Ariana Grande's Eternal Sunshine Tour has now been on the road for a week. Reviews are excellent. Her singing, the production, the set list, everybody's really happy. Of course, when this comes on, they all start crying and she's single now. I guess we could call her the new single. This is Hate That I Made You Love Me. Album comes out July 31st. It's called Petal. On Spotify right now, it's number one.

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1: And I met you in the summer, to my heartbeat sound. We fell in love.

0: 685 Live Line. What do you want to hear?
1: Oh, what do we want to hear, guys?
2: Stay.
1: By who? Stay by Justin Bieber.
0: Oh, and the Kid Laroi. Great party song.
1: Yes.
0: Who's this?
1: Thank you. This is Alicia.
0: Where are you calling from, Alicia?
1: Grand Island, Nebraska.
0: What are you doing this weekend?
1: I've got 5 teenagers and a toddler, so probably hit the pool.
0: Oh, that'll be great. I'm sure it'll be filled with lots of other toddlers screaming and yelling and ruining your peace and quiet. But that's what it's all about, right?
1: That's right.
0: They always say, if kids aren't making noise, they're making trouble.
1: Amen.
0: Thanks for calling Liveline. Happy summer.
1: You too. Thank you.
0: Bye.

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0: good. 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
1: Yeah.
0: So we will play it.
1: Good song.
0: Yeah, and we'll send you a Liveline mouse pad. It's got a calendar of the next 2 years on it, my face, our logo. It's real nice.
1: Okay, heck yeah.
0: So hang on so you can get me an address. So

0: 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Hi, what do you want to hear?
1: Hi, this is Isabel and Isaiah. Can you guys play Good For You by Olivia Rodrigo?
0: Yes, it's Olivia Rodrigo night.
1: Yeah, W.
0: Have you heard the rest of her new album?
1: No, but I added it to my playlist.
0: All right, you got to wait till Live Line's over. But as soon as we're done, go listen to it, okay? It's really, really good.
1: Okay, thank you.
0: Like, really good. Are you into more happy songs or sad songs?
1: I would say sad songs.
0: Oh, well, you'll probably hate the album then. It's very positive because they're all love songs.
1: Oh.
0: And they're all upbeat, too. There's no slow songs.
1: Ooh.
0: They've all got a beat, it's like Drop Dead.
1: We are calling from Minnesota.
0: Bemidji, Minnesota?
1: Yeah, we're calling from Bemidji, Minnesota. We've called you guys before, and we were in Alexandria. Right now, we're on a trip, kind of, to Bemidji, but yeah.
0: Well, let's play your song. Thank you for calling Liveline.
1: Yeah, no problem.

0: for you. I guess you moved on really easily.
1: Live Line remembers the summer of 2011. 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

0: live line. Who's this?
1: It's Sydney.
0: Hi, Sydney. Noise. What do you want to hear?
1: Can we play Pink Pantherist?
0: Sure, I can do Stateside.
1: Okay, yeah, that's fine.
0: Unless you're sick of that song.
1: No, that's fine.
0: Oh, good. It's not like it's our number three request or anything. Where are you calling from?
1: From Vermont, Bellows Falls.
0: And what are you doing this weekend?
1: I'm going to celebrate the end of the school year.
0: Oh, are you just getting out?
1: Yeah.
0: Wow. Are you going to miss all your friends, or are you going to keep up with them all summer?
1: We're probably going to hang out all summer, too.
0: That's good. Any other big plans?
1: Not really. I'm just visiting my grandparents right now.
0: Oh, very nice. Well, I hope you have a great time. Thanks for calling Liveline. Here's your song.

0: Wave 104.1 for all the graduates and the birds who are traveling for the summer. My name is Mason. Thank you for being here tonight as we look back on the people, the places, the memories. What do you want to hear tonight? This is an all-request show, which means if you call up or you text us and you tell us your favorite song, we will put you and the music you love on the radio. It's very simple. It's free. Anybody can do this. We don't care how old you are. We don't care what you sound like. We don't care what you're doing. Everybody is able to participate. This is all about you. 8-5 Liveline right now. Also, Olivia Rodrigo's biggest hits. Her new album just came out. We're going to do the brand new Taylor Swift in about 15 minutes. Brand new Ariana Grande on the way. Oh, my gosh. It's a star-studded night. And then next weekend, we start a big giveaway. We're going to give away a brand new vinyl player, courtesy of Columbia Records. And they're going to give you a bunch of music of their biggest artists, like Lady Gaga, Kendrick Lamar, Doechii, and a bunch of other people who must not be that important because I can't remember them. But be here. Plus, our special guest in just a couple weeks is Malcolm Todd.
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1: Line continues with one of tonight's most requested songs.

0: 941. This is Liveline. What do you want to hear? Hello?
1: Hello, English.
0: Oh, yes. Choosing Texas?
1: Yes.
0: How could you go wrong with that? It's our number five request. Who's this?
1: Mia.
0: Where are you at?
1: New Mexico.
0: What city?
1: Roswell.
0: And what are you doing this weekend? Any plans?
1: Playing volleyball.
0: Yeah. And what do you like about choosing Texas?
1: Just her voice.
0: Yeah. Have you heard the rest of her album?
1: No.
0: Oh, you got to go check it out. Be Her is another song we're starting to finally get requests for.
1: I will.
0: All right. Thanks for calling Liveline. Have a great night.
1: You too. Just when

Wave 104.1. The song is doing so well. I don't know if it's because of the hype around her wedding, Travis Kelce, at Madison Square Garden with 1,000 people. I mean, they invited just about everybody, not me. And a lot of the businesses in the area are really mad because of the security, and everybody's going there. They're trying to get pictures and scope out the area. I mean, they're going to break in. I don't know. Toy Story 5 comes out next week, and I'm really excited to see it. In fact, she had a VHS of the original Toy Story from years ago, and she actually brought it. The whole cast signed it. I thought it was so nice. And it's like Taylor Swift asking somebody for their autograph. It's crazy. Number one in the world, I Knew It, I Knew

0: you believe it, summer is almost officially here, and we're live! Yeah! Thank you for being here tonight!
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0: love it. I love you, and I love this music. I love Liveline. I love the Party Songs Weekend. Oh, my gosh. What do you want to hear?
1: Hello. I was hoping I could hear Heat Waves by the Glass Animals.
0: Oh, that's a summer party song, huh?
1: Yeah, it's almost a late night in the middle of June, so.
0: You're right. Who's this?
1: This is John.
0: Hi, John. Where are you calling from?
1: I'm coming from Grand Beach, Manitoba.
0: What's going on tonight?

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12: Hello, Liveline. What do you want to hear?
13: Can you play Uptown Funk?
12: By Bruno Mars. Sure. I was actually thinking about that song earlier today. I thought, wow, it would sound great on the radio.
13: Yeah.
12: It's been a while since we played it. Who is this?
13: This is Hunter.
12: Hunter, where are you calling from?
13: Stock Rapids, Minnesota.
12: And what are you doing tonight?
13: Just chilling.
12: Yeah?
13: Just absolutely.
12: No other big plans this summer? Are you going to go out, see anybody, travel?
13: Maybe.
12: Maybe. You don't know yet, though, huh?
13: No.
12: Well, I hope you do. Summer of 2026. You'll remember forever, Hunter.
13: Okay.
12: Thanks for calling Wildland.
13: Okay.

0: 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Probably the best thing she's ever released. Everybody loves it. Drop Dead's our number one request. That's coming up in a bit. Plus, whatever you want to hear right now, call or text 85 Liveline. Hello.
1: What about an old school like Sugar Sugar by Baby Bash?
0: Oh, yeah. Slow things down, cool the vibe. I see what you're doing. Who's this?
1: Ian up in Stowe.
0: Stowe, Vermont?
1: Yeah. Are you actually in Vermont or are you located somewhere else?
0: I'm wherever you imagine me to be. Location doesn't matter. This is your show. What are you doing tonight?
1: I am driving Uber.
0: Oh, cool. People treating you well? Tipping a lot?
1: Yeah, it's not so bad. I hope it can get a little better, but it's not bad.
0: Yeah. All right, cool. Well, here's your song. Back to 2003. My goodness. We're going to do a whole hour of throwbacks like that in about a half hour.
1: All right. Thank you so much. Have a wonderful night.
0: You too, man. Happy summer. Sure.

0: Wave 104.1. And now on Liveline, we are here, hopefully, with somebody who has hung up on us three times. Hello?
1: 100% my fault. I'm in the middle of nowhere, and I have no, like data.
0: Oh, okay. I thought it was personal. Well, what song would you like?
1: I would like to hear Earring by Malcolm Todd.
0: Oh, I love that song. He's going to be our special guest at some point. He was supposed to be on tonight, and then he had to cancel for some reason. But I promise, he will make an appearance on Liveline with me, Mason. What's your name?
1: Jay. I'm calling from Ohio. I'm driving to my friend's house at like 10:30 right now.
0: What do you like about this song?
1: I mean, I'm going to see him in concert soon, and he just came up into my album. I really like him outside.
0: Well, I hope you like him with his shirt off, because apparently that's how he performs.
1: I guess that's how he performs. I mean, I'm excited to see him either way.
0: Yeah, well, you'll be seeing a lot of him.
1: Yeah, all right. I will indeed.
0: Thanks for calling Liveline. Here's your song.
1: All right, thank you.

0: What do you want to hear?
1: Can we hear Drop Dead?
0: Drop Dead. All right. Our number one request right now. Who's this?
1: Haley and Maddie.
0: Haley and Maddie, where are you calling from?
1: Winnipeg, Manitoba.
0: Have you heard the rest of the album?
1: Just a little bit of it.
0: It's really good. What do you think compared to her other stuff?
1: I think this is probably her best album.
0: I agree, too. I love that it's so upbeat. She's not all miserable and depressed anymore. She's finally in a good place, and the music makes us all feel positive.
1: Yeah.
0: All right. And this song is just magical. Let's play it right now. Thanks for calling Wagline.

0: Liveline, my name's Mason. This is the Party Songs Weekend. You know, one thing I got to work on doing is being a little bit more intimate and soft and smooth and sexy on the radio, because it's not all like, upbeat and crazy party, fun. But, you know, that's the vibe tonight. Everyone's just really having a good time. We love that as summertime approaches officially June 20th. Also, 2 weeks from tonight is my big birthday blowout show. We're going to have the studio packed with people wall to wall. We'll have big prizes and food here in the studio, which you won't be able to enjoy that. But we'll be giving away a vinyl player with records, courtesy of Columbia Records, from Billie Eilish and Lady Gaga and Kendrick Lamar. It's going to be really, really cool. Who else is in there, too? I want to get the list in there. Gracie Abrams and Leon Thomas. So don't miss a moment. Meanwhile, brand new Ariana Grande, Hate That I Made You Love Me, is our seventh most requested. We play it in 10 minutes, plus whatever you want. Call or text 85-LIVELINE right now. That's 85-LIVELINE.
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0: Hello, Liveline. What do you want to hear?
1: Could you maybe do like 24 Karat Magic by Bruno Mars?
0: Maybe. Absolutely.
1: All right. Thank
0: Who's
1: you.
0: This?
1: Silvio.
0: Silvio, where are you calling from?
1: Outskirts of Kingston. Just coming back from World Cup game.
0: Oh, Kingston, Ontario.
1: Yeah.
0: So what was that like? Everybody's just sitting around watching the game or what?
1: Oh, it was loud.
0: Yeah.
1: Very loud.
0: This is a really big event.
1: Yeah, very big.
0: And we'll play your song right now to celebrate the wins and losses of everybody all over the world.
1: Thank you.
0: Thanks for calling, Michael.

0: Hello, Liveline. What do you want to hear?
1: I don't know.
2: You don't know?
1: I'm surprised you answer for real.
0: Why?
1: Because I usually call and you don't answer.
0: Oh. Yeah, I thought we blocked your number.
1: Nah.
0: No, I'm just kidding. I don't even know who you are. What song would you like, though? Maybe the new Ariana Grande?
1: Yeah.
0: You like that one? Have you heard it yet?
1: No.
0: Oh. Well, I hope you love it. Otherwise, you'll hate me.
1: Oh, no. I'm the one that won from y'all that, I don't know, I think I got a trophy from y'all like 2 years ago.
0: Well, I hope you still have it.
1: I do.
0: Cool. What's your name? Where are you calling from?
1: My name is Kylie and I'm calling from Alabama.
0: Oh, Kylie. I think I remember you.
1: Yeah.
0: Kylie Cox?
1: Yeah.
0: In Auburn?
1: Opelika.
0: Opelika. Oh, close enough. Oh, here's your song. Thanks for calling Liveline.
1: Thanks.

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1: Absolutely swamped with calls. The phones are ringing like crazy. I promise we will answer, though. Just keep trying. It's me here all by myself. 85 Liveline. Hello.
2: Anything by The Killers?
1: Oh, sure. How about Mr. Brightside?
2: Yes, please.
1: How do you go wrong with one of the biggest songs of all time?
2: Not wrong at all.
1: Who's this?
2: This is Abby.
1: Abby, where are you calling from?
2: From Murray, Utah.
1: And what do you got planned this weekend?
2: Watching the World Cup.
1: Ooh, I wonder who you're rooting for. I actually think there's a lot of people rooting for Brazil. There's just this big fascination with Brazil now.
2: Yeah.
1: They're like the underdog. Plus, all the famous people go to Brazil, and the Brazilians love them.
2: So, yeah, why not?
1: Well, here's your song. Thanks for calling Liveline.
2: Thank you.

0: 1041. Live, live, rewind. What do you want to hear?
1: Well, what about Katy Perry, Dark Horse?
0: All right, we'll get that on right away. Who's this?
1: This is Brittany.
0: Brittany, where are you calling from?
1: I'm calling from Bemidji.
0: Bemidji. Brittany from Bemidji.
1: Yeah.
0: Brittmidji. What are you doing this weekend? You sound like you're ready to fall asleep.
1: I'm driving.
0: Long drive? Where are you heading?
1: I'm heading home.
0: Okay. You got any big plans this weekend?
1: Just work.
0: Work? I'm sorry.
1: Yeah. I'm sorry.
0: Summer's almost here. I hope you got some crazy activities lined up.
1: Yeah, I do.
0: And thanks for calling Liveline. Let's go back 12 years.
1: Okay, thanks.
0: Bye.
2: Yeah. Y'all know what it is. Katy Perry. Juicy J.

0: want that?
1: Liveline Rewind, Party Songs Weekend. What would you like to hear?
2: Hi, I
1: want to
2: hear Michael Jackson.
1: Oh, he's popular tonight. Yeah, about Thriller, Beat It, Want to Rock With You.
2: Let's do Rock With You.
1: That's a great party song.
2: Yeah.
1: It was before Billie Jean and Thriller, actually 1979. And I say that like, nice. I was there, but I wasn't even born yet. In fact, my mom was only 4 years old when that song came out. Who's this?
2: I love it. This is Maddie.
1: Maddie, where are you calling from?
2: I'm calling from Ohio.
1: Oh, hi. Oh, what city?
2: Petoskey.
1: All right. You got any big plans this summer, this weekend? Anybody want to shout out?
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15: 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But you got to do it now. We're almost out. 85 Liveline. Hello.
16: Can we hear Baby Baby by Justin Bieber?
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1: Promiscuous Girl.
0: Oh, yes, Nelly Furtado, Timbaland. Who's this?
1: Robin from Arkansas.
0: Just one of the many great throwbacks we've had requests for. Stay tuned, we have a couple more.
1: I hope so.
0: We have a nice weekend. Thanks for being on Live Line.
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1: Bloodline Rewind, what do you want to hear?
2: Hi, could I get, what's that one, J. Cole and Lil Wayne? No, that, what's that one with Lil Wayne and Jay?
1: Jay Sean, is it Jay Sean?
2: Yeah.
1: Down?
2: Yes.
1: Baby, are you down, down, down, down, down?
2: Yeah, that's the one.
1: Lyrical genius. Who's this?
2: Shaunzi,
1: where are you calling from?
2: TRF, Thief River Falls.
1: I guess we can call you Jay Shaunzi.
2: Okay, hell yeah.
1: What are you doing this weekend?
2: I wanted to go up and check out karaoke.
1: Oh, cool. Are you going to sing or you just want to watch people embarrass themselves?
2: A little bit of both.
1: What's your go-to song?
2: A little bit of mixture. I like Eminem mostly, though.
1: Oh, yeah. I've always wanted to do karaoke and sing Lose Yourself.
2: Oh, yeah. That would be so fun.
1: Everybody would sing along. All right, and they'll sing along to this, too. Thanks for calling Lifeline.
2: All right. Have a good one.
1: You too. Bye.

0: 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Liveline Rewind, you're on the air.
1: Do you have anything by Avril Lavigne?
0: I do. You want to torture everybody tonight?
1: Complicated.
0: Complicated. If you've eaten a Taco Bell, you're constipated. Actually, Weird Al did a version of the song where he says that. Who's this?
1: This is Elise.
0: Elise. And if you don't want to buy a home, you get a lease. What are you doing tonight?
1: I just got done go-karting and mini-golfing.
0: Wow, that sounds like a great time. What city and state are you in?
1: Lac-Fontaine, Wisconsin.
0: All right, Elise. Thanks for calling Liveline. Happy almost summertime.

0: on. It's Live Line Rewind. What's your throwback?
1: Do you have The Weeknd, Save Your Tears, but with the remix with Ariana Grande?
0: Of course I do. We'll play it right away. Who's this?
1: It's Charlotte.
0: Charlotte. Where are you calling from?
1: Winnipeg.
0: And what are you doing this weekend?
1: I have a basketball, I think just practice.
0: Okay. You pretty excited about it?
1: Yeah. I'm playing on the provincial team. It's like the best age. It's like age in Winnipeg, like the best age that plays basketball. And then you, like, they pick you from the tryouts and then you play against other provinces.
0: Oh, very cool. Well, good luck and thanks for calling Live Line. Have a great time.
1: Thank you.

0: 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What do you want to hear?
1: Kiss Me by Sixpence None the Richer.
0: Oh, that song just sounds like summertime.
1: Heck yeah, man.
0: And warm weather in 1997. Smells like JCPenney.
2: Do you want this?
1: Too far back?
0: No. It's great. Actually, everybody still loves that song. Who's this?
1: This is Michelle.
0: Michelle, my belle. Where are you calling from?
1: Janesville, Minnesota.
0: What are you doing tonight?
1: My husband and I just got done with dinner, and we're going to go to my sister-in-law's and have a fire.
0: Oh, does everybody like your sister-in-law?
1: Everybody loves Katie. Say hi, Katie.
3: Hi.
0: Oh, Katie's there right now.
1: Yeah.
0: That's good, because I was about to start, like, talking trash about her.
1: Oh, no, no.
0: No, she's not one of those in-laws?
1: No, love Katie.
0: Thank goodness. There's a lot of terrible ones out there.
1: Right.
0: All right, but not my family, of course.
1: No.
0: And not yours.
1: Nope.
0: You guys have a great night. Can you scream and yell for us? Get real crazy?
4: I'm gonna fly.
0: Yeah. All right. Hey, thanks for calling Live Line.
1: Thank you, Bob.

0: hundreds of calls, texts, and messages. The countdown of North America's most requested songs starts now. Liveline Big Three.
1: Oh, my goodness. The phones are slammed tonight. I don't think we've had this many calls in a long, long, long, long, long time. Of course, Olivia Rodrigo is kind of owning the whole thing. Her new album just came out. Top 10 songs tonight. Homewrecker, Somber is 10. 9, Olivia Rodrigo, The Cure. 8, brand new Taylor Swift. I Knew It, I Knew You. 7, Michael Jackson, Billie Jean, I Can't Believe It. 6 is Malcolm Todd, Earrings. 5 is brand new Ariana Grande, Hate That I Made You Love Me. Her new album comes out July 31st. I'm sure it'll be the same scenario again. And Ella Langley, Choosing Texas, is number 4. Pink Pantherist and Zara Larsson, Stateside.

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1: We've talked about her so much tonight, there's nothing else to say.

Todd. Sorry, had to reschedule, but if you had no idea that the guy who sings our sixth most requested song would be here, he will be in the next couple weeks, so we hope you join us the summer of 2026. Also, next week, we're going to start getting people in the drawing for our vinyl player giveaway, courtesy of Columbia Records, which includes brand new, yes, real vinyl. They're making a comeback. Imagine if we said CDs. Nobody would care, but it's got Billie Eilish, Lady Gaga, Kendrick Lamar, Gracie Abrams, Leon Thomas. And the party goes on to the dawn. My name's Mason. Thank you for being who you are, for being here with us. You can have anything in life. Work hard. Be positive.

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0: bonfires burn brighter during the 104 days of summer with Wool's RV Sales and Wave 104.1.
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12: Lows level off around 52. Overnight, under clear skies, westerly winds, 8 to 15 miles an hour. Chance of rain showers, Saturday, high temperatures reach up to 62. Sunshine mixed with clouds at times. Partly cloudy skies, Saturday night, lows dip down to about 45. Daytime highs approaching 69. Sunday, under mainly clear skies, 74. Monday, chance of thunderstorms. I'm staff meteorologist Ray Miller. Currently, 55.
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12: Lows level off around 52. Overnight, under clear skies, westerly winds, 8 to 15 miles an hour. Chance of rain showers, Saturday. High temperatures reach up to 62. Sunshine mixed with clouds at times. Partly cloudy skies, Saturday night. Lows dip down to about 45. Daytime highs approaching 69. Sunday, under mainly clear skies. 74, Monday, chance of thunderstorms. I'm staff meteorologist Ray Miller. Currently 55.
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11: Wave weather.
12: Chance of rain showers today. Otherwise, sunshine mixed with clouds at times. Daytime highs approaching 62. Northwesterly winds 10 to 20 miles an hour. Partly cloudy skies. Tonight lows dip down to about 45. Daytime highs approaching 69. Tomorrow, mainly clear. Daytime highs approaching 74. Monday, with a chance for storms. 70, sunshine mixed with clouds at times. Tuesday. I'm staff meteorologist Ray Miller. Right now, 54.
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13: Wave weather.
14: Chance of rain showers today. Otherwise, cloudy skies with a few peaks of sun. Daytime highs approaching 62. Northwesterly winds 10 to 20 miles an hour. Partly cloudy skies. Tonight, lows dip down to about 45. High temperatures reach up to 69. Tomorrow, lots of sunshine. High temperatures reach up to 74. Monday, with a chance of thunderstorms. 70, sunshine mixed with clouds at times. Tuesday, I'm staff meteorologist Ray Miller. Right now, D4.
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12: Chance of rain showers today. Otherwise, cloudy skies with a few peaks of sun. Daytime highs approaching 62. Northwesterly winds 10 to 20 miles an hour. Partly cloudy skies. Tonight, lows dip down to about 45. High temperatures reach up to 69. Tomorrow, lots of sunshine. High temperatures reach up to 74. Monday, with a chance of thunderstorms. 70, sunshine mixed with clouds at times. Tuesday, I'm staff meteorologist Ray Miller. Right now, it's 53 degrees.
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9: Wave weather. Chance of rain showers today. Otherwise, cloudy skies with a few peaks of sun. Daytime highs approaching 62. Northwesterly winds 10 to 20 miles an hour. Partly cloudy skies. Tonight, lows dip down to about 45. High temperatures reach up to 69. Tomorrow, lots of sunshine. High temperatures reach up to 74. Monday, with a chance of thunderstorms. 70, sunshine mixed with clouds at times. Tuesday, I'm staff meteorologist Ray Miller. Right now, it's 53 degrees.
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I got drive, I don't need a car. Money really all that we fiending for. I'm doing things they ain't seen before. 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Fall off what? I ain't seen the horse. Called your bluff, better cite the source. 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

0: bonfires burn brighter during the 104 days of summer with Wolds RV Sales and Wave 104.1.
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9: Wave weather.
10: Chance of rain showers today. Otherwise, cloudy skies with a few peaks of sun. Daytime highs approaching 62. Northwesterly winds 10 to 20 miles an hour. Partly cloudy skies. Tonight, lows dip down to about 45. High temperatures reach up to 69. Tomorrow, lots of sunshine. High temperatures reach up to 74. Monday, with a chance of thunderstorms. 70, sunshine mixed with clouds at times. Tuesday, I'm staff meteorologist Ray Miller. Currently, it's 54 degrees.
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11: Wave weather.
12: Chance of rain showers today. Otherwise, cloudy skies with a few peaks of sun. Daytime highs approaching 62. Northwesterly winds 10 to 20 miles an hour. Partly cloudy skies. Tonight, lows dip down to about 45. High temperatures reach up to 69. Tomorrow, lots of sunshine. High temperatures reach up to 74. Monday, with a chance of thunderstorms. 70, sunshine mixed with clouds at times. Tuesday, I'm staff meteorologist Ray Miller. Currently, it's 54 degrees.
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3: 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Muscatel GMC on Highway 10 in Detroit Lakes. 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
11: Weather. Cloudy skies with a few peaks of sun today with a chance of rain showers. Highs level off around 62. Winds out of the northwest 10 to 20 miles an hour. Lows dip down to about 45 tonight. High temperatures reach up to 70 tomorrow. Mainly sunny skies. Highs level off around 74 Monday with a chance of thunderstorms. 70 sunshine mixed with clouds at times Tuesday. I'm staff meteorologist Ray Miller. Currently, it's 55 degrees.
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12: Wave weather.
13: Chance of rain showers today. Otherwise, mainly cloudy skies expected. High temperatures reach up to 62. Winds out of the northwest, 10 to 20 miles an hour. Partly cloudy skies. Tonight, lows dip down to about 45. Mainly sunny skies. Tomorrow, highs level off around 70. Chance of thunderstorms. Monday, highs around 74. 70, a blend of clouds and sun. Tuesday, I'm staff meteorologist Ray Miller. Right now, it's 57 degrees.
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11: Chance of rain showers today. Otherwise, mainly cloudy skies expected. High temperatures reach up to 62. Winds out of the northwest, 10 to 20 miles an hour. Partly cloudy skies. Tonight, lows dip down to about 45. Mainly sunny skies. Tomorrow, highs level off around 70. Chance of thunderstorms. Monday, highs around 74. 70, a blend of clouds and sun. Tuesday, I'm staff meteorologist Ray Miller. Right now, it's 57 degrees.
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15: Wave weather.
16: Chance of rain showers today. Otherwise, mainly cloudy skies expected. High temperatures reach up to 62. Winds out of the northwest, 10 to 20 miles an hour. Partly cloudy skies. Tonight, lows dip down to about 45. Mainly sunny skies. Tomorrow, highs level off around 70. Chance of thunderstorms. Monday, highs around 74. 70, a blend of clouds and sun. Tuesday, I'm staff meteorologist Ray Miller. Right now, it's 57 degrees.
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0: Bonfires burn brighter during the 104 days of summer with Wolds RV Sales and Wave 104.1.
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9: Wave weather.
10: Chance of rain showers today. Otherwise, mainly cloudy skies expected. High temperatures reach up to 62. Winds out of the northwest, 10 to 20 miles an hour. Partly cloudy skies. Tonight, lows dip down to about 45. Mainly sunny skies. Tomorrow, highs level off around 70. Chance of thunderstorms. Monday, highs around 74. 70, a blend of clouds and sun. Tuesday, I'm staff meteorologist Ray Miller. Right now, it's 57 degrees.
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12: Chance of rain showers today. Otherwise, cloudy skies with a few peaks of sun. Daytime highs approaching 62. Winds out of the northwest, 10 to 20 miles an hour. Lows level off around 45. Tonight, partly cloudy skies. Highs level off around 70. Tomorrow, mainly sunny skies. Highs level off around 74. Monday, with a chance of thunderstorms. 70, sunshine mixed with clouds at times. Tuesday, I'm staff meteorologist Ray Miller. Currently, 58.
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7: Wave weather.
8: Chance of rain showers today. Otherwise, cloudy skies with a few peaks of sun. Daytime highs approaching 62. Winds out of the northwest, 10 to 20 miles an hour. Lows level off around 45. Tonight, partly cloudy skies. Highs level off around 70. Tomorrow, mainly sunny skies. Highs level off around 74. Monday, with a chance of thunderstorms. 70, sunshine mixed with clouds at times. Tuesday, I'm staff meteorologist Ray Miller. Currently, 58.
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8: Wave weather. Chance for showers this afternoon. Otherwise, overcast skies. Daytime highs approaching 62. Northwesterly winds 10 to 20 miles an hour. Partly cloudy skies. Tonight lows dip down to about 45. Daytime highs approaching 70. Tomorrow, mainly sunny skies. Chance of thunderstorms. Monday, high temperatures reach up to 74. 70, sunshine mixed with clouds at times. Tuesday, I'm staff meteorologist Ray Miller. Currently, it's 60 degrees.
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8: Chance for showers this afternoon, otherwise overcast skies. Daytime highs approaching 62. Northwesterly winds 10 to 20 miles an hour. Partly cloudy skies. Tonight lows dip down to about 45. Daytime highs approaching 70. Tomorrow mainly sunny skies. Chance of thunderstorms Monday. High temperatures reach up to 74. 70 sunshine mixed with clouds at times Tuesday. I'm staff meteorologist Ray Miller. Currently it's 62 degrees.
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8: Wave weather.
9: Chance for showers this afternoon. Otherwise, overcast skies. Daytime highs approaching 62. Northwesterly winds 10 to 20 miles an hour. Partly cloudy skies. Tonight lows dip down to about 45. Daytime highs approaching 70. Tomorrow, mainly sunny skies. Chance of thunderstorms Monday. High temperatures reach up to 74. 70, sunshine mixed with clouds at times Tuesday. I'm staff meteorologist Ray Miller. Currently, it's 62 degrees.
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0: Bonfires burn brighter during the 104 days of summer with Wolds RV Sales and Wave 104.1.
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11: Wave weather.
12: Chance for showers this afternoon. Otherwise, overcast skies. Daytime highs approaching 62. Northwesterly winds 10 to 20 miles an hour. Partly cloudy skies. Tonight lows dip down to about 45. Daytime highs approaching 70. Tomorrow, mainly sunny skies. Chance thunderstorms Monday. High temperatures reach up to 74. 70, sunshine mixed with clouds at times Tuesday. I'm staff meteorologist Ray Miller. Currently, it's 61 degrees.
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8: Wave weather. Chance of rain showers this afternoon. Otherwise, cloudy skies with a few peaks of sun. Daytime highs approaching 62. Winds out of the northwest, 10 to 20 miles an hour. Lows level off around 45. Tonight, partly cloudy skies. Ample sunshine expected tomorrow. Daytime highs approaching 70. Highs around 74. Monday, with a chance of thunderstorms. 70, sunshine mixed with clouds at times. Tuesday, I'm staff meteorologist Ray Miller. Right now, 61.
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0: 104 days of summer into the 104 nights under the stars with World's RV Sales and the 104 days of summer on Wave 104.1.
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7: Wave weather.
8: Chance of rain showers this afternoon. Otherwise, cloudy skies with a few peaks of sun. Daytime highs approaching 62. Winds out of the northwest, 10 to 20 miles an hour. Lows level off around 45. Tonight, partly cloudy skies. Ample sunshine expected tomorrow. Daytime highs approaching 70. Highs around 74. Monday, with a chance of thunderstorms. 70, sunshine mixed with clouds at times. Tuesday, I'm staff meteorologist Ray Miller. Right now, 59.
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10: Chance of rain showers this afternoon. Otherwise, cloudy skies with a few peaks of sun. Daytime highs approaching 62. Northwesterly winds 10 to 20 miles an hour. Lows level off around 44. Tonight, partly cloudy skies. Sunny skies tomorrow. Highs level off around 70. Highs around 74. Monday, with a chance of thunderstorms. 70, a mix of clouds and sun. Tuesday, I'm staff meteorologist Ray Miller. Right now, 59.
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8: Wave weather. Chance of rain showers this afternoon. Otherwise, cloudy skies with a few peaks of sun. Daytime highs approaching 62. Northwesterly winds 10 to 20 miles an hour. Lows level off around 44. Tonight, partly cloudy skies. Sunny skies tomorrow. Highs level off around 70. Highs around 74. Monday, with a chance of thunderstorms. 70, a mix of clouds and sun. Tuesday, I'm staff meteorologist Ray Miller. Right now, it's 58 degrees.
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7: Wave weather. Chance of rain showers this afternoon. Otherwise, cloudy skies with a few peaks of sun. High temperatures reach up to 61. Northwesterly winds 10 to 20 miles an hour. Lows level off around 44 tonight. Daytime highs approaching 70 tomorrow. Ample sunshine expected. High temperatures reach up to 74. Monday, with a chance of thunderstorms. 70, sunshine mixed with clouds at times. Tuesday, I'm staff meteorologist Ray Miller. Right now, 58.
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9: Wave weather.
10: Chance of rain showers this afternoon. Otherwise, cloudy skies with a few peaks of sun. High temperatures reach up to 61. Northwesterly winds 10 to 20 miles an hour. Lows level off around 44 tonight. Daytime highs approaching 70 tomorrow. Ample sunshine expected. High temperatures reach up to 74 Monday with a chance of thunderstorms. 70, sunshine mixed with clouds at times Tuesday. I'm staff meteorologist Ray Miller. Currently 57.
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8: Cloudy skies with a few peaks of sun this afternoon with a chance for showers. High temperatures reach up to 61. Winds out of the northwest, 10 to 20 miles an hour. Lows level off around 44. Tonight, partly cloudy skies. Bright sunshine expected tomorrow. High temperatures reach up to 70. High temperatures reach up to 74. Monday, with a chance for storms. 70, sunshine mixed with clouds at times. Tuesday, I'm staff meteorologist Ray Miller. Right now, 57.
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1: Me not working hard. Yeah, right. 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

0: 104 days of summer into the 104 nights under the stars with World's RV Sales and the 104 days of summer on Wave 104.1.
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5: Wave weather.
6: Cloudy skies with a few peaks of sun this afternoon with a chance for showers. High temperatures reach up to 61. Winds out of the northwest 10 to 20 miles an hour. Lows level off around 44. Tonight, partly cloudy skies. Bright sunshine expected tomorrow. High temperatures reach up to 70. High temperatures reach up to 74. Monday, with a chance for storms. 70, sunshine mixed with clouds at times. Tuesday, I'm staff meteorologist Ray Miller. Right now, it's 58 degrees.
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8: Wave weather. Cloudy skies with a few peaks of sun this afternoon with a chance for showers. High temperatures reach up to 61. Winds out of the northwest, 10 to 20 miles an hour. Lows level off around 44. Tonight, partly cloudy skies. Bright sunshine expected tomorrow. High temperatures reach up to 70. High temperatures reach up to 74. Monday, with a chance for storms. 70, sunshine mixed with clouds at times. Tuesday, I'm staff meteorologist Ray Miller. Right now, it's 58 degrees.
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19: So, how are the kids?
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40: Do you guys have Misery Business by Paramore? That's a good one.
39: It is. Who is this?
40: Siri Posh.
39: And where are you calling from?
40: Minnesota.
39: Do you feel like screaming?
40: What?
39: Do you feel like screaming?
40: No.
39: No? That's what this song's all about.
40: I'm literally in a car right now, so probably not the best idea.
39: Are you by yourself?
40: Yes.
39: Oh, you can scream then.
40: No.
39: Don't you have any anger built up from the frustration of this whole week?
40: No, I'm just tired. I just got off an 8-hour shift.
39: Oh, well, this song is like an espresso martini then. It'll wake you right up.